Jane, a masterpiece. 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

for Red, and everything is blue for him and himself and everybody around, 'cause he ain't got nobody to listen to.

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I have a girlfriend and she is so blue.

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1: Hello, it's me again. 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But then again, maybe that could be fun.

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1: 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I'm gonna hit this city.
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1: I leave, brush my teeth with a bottle of Jack. 'Cause when I leave for the night, I ain't coming.

will fade eventually. 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Oh my, my, oh my, my love, I take one look at you, you're taking me out.